0: I do. And before anybody calls in and says, well, you know, DraftKings and FanDuel and all, they're all over the NFL. They give you live odds during games and everything segment is every commercial has this and that. That's for you. Okay. All of the gambling I've got, let me pull up my phone here. All right. I'm here in Des Moines, Iowa. We've had legal sports betting for a while here. Let's see. On my phone, I've got Fanatics, Bet365, BetMGM, The Score, Caesars, Bally, DraftKings, Circa, Kalshi, and FanDuel. You got to shop around, right? If you're out there betting, you got to shop around. Brendan Sorsby and every NFL athlete and NBA athlete, they probably shouldn't have those apps on their phones, okay? Again, it's a weird time. Yes. Growing up, I never would have thought that the NFL would be partnering with DraftKings or the NBA would be partnering with DraftKings or Bet365 or any of these sites. But those are for you, not for the players, not for college kids to bet on themselves or against themselves or his own team or whatever the case may have been. And the NFL, again, has a deadline. And Sorsby got his application in 3 days before the deadline. But the NFL's still not going to be looking through his case.
1: They don't have enough time to vet it. They don't care that they don't have enough time to vet it. It's easier for them to just say, we're not doing this. We don't want to do it. We're not making an exception for somebody who admitted to bet on games of a school that he was at, even if he was in his dorm room and the team was on the road at the time.
0: Again, the biggest point in all of this is the NFL doesn't need Sorsby. You know, ratings next year, the Super Bowl, none of that has will be affected at all by Brendan Sorsby being able to play. And the NFL is saying, Sorsby, you screwed up. You're not our priority. And the one thing the NFL seemingly wants to protect against, you beat your girlfriend, the NFL will probably let you play again. As long as you got talent. You get busted with cocaine, you're going to serve a suspension, but you're going to be all right. You can still play. One of the only things the NFL says absolutely not to is betting. And even then, Jameson Williams of the Lions got busted for betting and only missed a handful of games. But the NFL does not want you to bet, does not want the integrity of their game to be even questioned. And I understand that. And that means Sorsby is done.
1: So right now, Brendan Sorsby is shut out. He's ineligible to play in college football. He doesn't have an avenue to the National Football League. The next time the league wants anything to do with him would be in the 2027 NFL draft.
0: How did we get to this point? Pete Thamble, who, by the way, Pete Thamble has been along on this Brendan Sorsby story the entire time. That's where I first read about it and saw about it and heard about it. It was from Pete Thamble. From ESPN.com.
2: The supplemental draft is a bit of a vague and opaque world, but basically the NFL has the right to hold a draft in the summertime if it wants to. It's usually for players who aren't eligible, etc. The NFL sent Sorsby a letter that said they are not going to hold the supplemental draft. The NFL's decision came down to the league's right in the collective bargaining agreement whether or not have a draft. Sources told me and Adam Schefter, the NFL viewed that Sorsby would be a distraction to teams and clubs as they go into camp.
0: I mean, they might be a distraction to teams and clubs, but I think the bigger the issue on all of this is of why the NFL said no. Pride. The NFL was Sorsby's backup option. Sorsby was fighting, or his team was fighting, tooth and nail to get him to play at Texas Tech. You had that now infamous video of the five, like, heads of Texas Tech justifying when some stupid video, 20-minute long video, about why they were going to let the kid who bet on college football play college football. You had the athletic director. You had the Texas Tech president. You had their head coach coming up with the worst reasoning ever. Crap like, he's worked his life to get to this point. Well, he screwed it up. Okay? Like, Sorsby brought all of this upon himself. And after everything in Texas was exhausted, and hell, Ken Paxton down there was going to fight legal battles to get Sorsby to be able to play at Texas Tech. You had the judge

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1: Coming up at the top of the hour, Kate and I will talk about Major League Baseball at the halfway point. Most teams sitting right there around 80 games or so played. Are there teams that are currently in playoff position we don't believe in? Teams that we think can crawl back

0: for the weekend slate. BetMGM Game Day continues on Westwood One Sports.
1: I'm going to try and outline some of the bullet points of this latest proposal from Major League Baseball to the Players Union that came through this past week in just a moment here on Westwood One Sports. Alongside Kate Constable, I'm Chris Mack. It is BetMGM Game Day with you for about another hour or so here, right up